box. Ain't no surprise. Just pour me a drink and I'll tell you some lies.

Like me, the light I never knowed. 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I'm on the dark side of the road. But I wish there was something you would do or say to try and make me change my mind and stay. But we never did too much talking anyway. But don't think twice, it's alright.

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And it ain't no use in calling out my name, gal, I can't hear you anymore. I'm a-thinking and a-wondering, walking down the road. I once loved a woman, a child, I am told. I give her my heart, but she wanted my soul.

light, baby, the light I never knowed. And it ain't no use in turning on your light, baby, I'm on the dark side of the road. But I wish there was something you would do or say to try and make me change my mind and stay. But we never did too much talking anyway.

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And it ain't no use in calling out my name, gal, I can't hear you anymore. I'm a-thinking and a-wondering, walking down the road. I once loved a woman, a child, I am told. I give her my heart, but she wanted my soul.

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0: A 1979 disco classic written by Frederick Knight. It was originally penned for 11-year-old Stacey Lattersaw, but was passed on to Anita Ward when Lattersaw signed for a different record label. Ring My Bell was a big hit both sides of the pond. The One Hit Wonders on Mid Downs Radio continue with another tune from 1979. Charles Edward Daniels was born in Wilmington, North Carolina in October 1936. He passed away in July 2020, having made contributions to southern rock, country, and bluegrass music. Here's his one-hit wonder.
1: The devil went down to Georgia. He was looking for a soul to steal. He was in a bind because he was way behind and he was willing to make a deal. When he came across this young man sawing on a fiddle and playing it hot, and the devil jumped up on a hickory stump and said, "Boy, let me tell you what. I guess you didn't know it, but I'm a fiddle player too. And if you'd care to take a dare, I'll make a bet with you. Now you play pretty good fiddle, boy, but give the devil his due. I bet a fiddle of gold against your soul because I think I'm better than you." The boy said, "My name's Johnny, and it might be a sin, but I'll take your bet, you're gonna regret, 'cause I'm the best as ever been."

0: 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I don't think I've heard it since, though. Reggae for it now. Bill Lovelady on the One Hit Wonders from MDR. Bit of a reggae beat.
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1: You are listening to the latest session on Mid-Downs Radio with Hannah Ross.